ever feel, feel the canyon, ever feel losing you. February, I felt the same as I did.

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1: 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Sometimes it just feels so fake. 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You

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We got Disclosure in this motherfucker. We got Levin Kali in this motherfucker, man. 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

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Fractal shapes take place as I find grace. Glowing rings like Jupiter or Saturn. 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Staring into the light. 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

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I go all night long, long, long, long, long. 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